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3: 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There's no excuse at all. Not when I've been telling you to zero down and get a car. And we don't care about your credit, we'll get you approved. There's no excuse at all. Every day somebody walks in and we make them a believer.

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0: wake up calls. Y'all get up in Louisville, Kentucky. Y'all get up in right now. Everybody that's listening to us in Dallas on 97.9 The Beat. Get at me, 866-9-RICKY, 866-9-R-I-C-K-E-Y. 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
3: Yes. Hey, Rita, that's the best Star Spangled Banner I ever had. I almost got the Holy Ghost.
0: I know. We got to give it to Kirk, man. I'm tired of it being butchered. Yeah.
3: Rita, let everybody know how they can find this song and follow you on social media.
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0: all of Orlando. It's Mark Young, guest starring for JoJo. Big shout out to Coco Jones. Yeah, I got to leave her alone, fellas. Don't call her. She's on her honeymoon right now. She just got married to NBA superstar Donovan Mitchell. So congratulations to them. And hang close. I got some Sam Smith on the way. I'm not the only one. Also, Fuji's rolling through with Killing Me Softly.
1: Hey, family. Here's a reminder. Early voting has already begun. And all

0: 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We're still here with Timeless R&B.
1: I absolutely love 94.5. It gets me through the morning. And I love all of the community work that they do.
2: It's the